0: us, we play.
1: KB's Power Play is ad-free and fully loaded with better music and more of it.
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said, are you gonna be my girl? Take my hand and come with me, because you look so fine that I really want to make you mine. I said, you look so fine that I really want to make you mine. 4, 5, 6, come on and get your kicks. Now you don't need a

0: 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I'm Brad, more traffic in 30 minutes on Power 100.
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0: It's A-Mart. 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I'm Brad. That's the latest traffic on Power 100.
1: Step right up. 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And this year, we've got hundreds of tickets to give away. Yeah,

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0: It's Tenacious D in tribute here at Power 100. Jag the Joker board reset for tomorrow morning. Wildy gave away $500, and it didn't take a whole lot of skill. There was only one card left on the board. Here's how it went.
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2: Kaz from South Townsville, guess what number caller you are, mate?
3: What number am I, Wildy?
2: 40. You are caller 40.
3: Oh, unbelievable. Now, there you go, persistence pays.
2: Kaz, looking at Jag the Joker board, what number would you like, mate?
3: Mate, I might go for 40.
2: Okay, so you call a 40, you're going for card 40. Let me walk over and grab it, Kaz. Coming back. Card 40, do you feel confident, mate?
3: Oh, I'm reasonably confident, Wally.
2: Let's flip it over, mate. It's the Ace of Spades. No, it's the Joker, mate. $500, Kaz.
3: Hey, good on you, Wally. Magnificent, brother.
2: What are you going to do with that?
3: Oh, mate, I don't know, to be honest.

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Wildy still tells people he was there before the Bruce Highway. And honestly, we kind of believe him. 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

0: 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They've got their toy hauler ready for your big weekend's adventure. Jade, how's your week been?
1: Oh, pretty good, Wildy. I'm a little bit sad, though. I've just missed out on the Gang of Youth pre-sale tickets in Sydney, but that's okay.
0: You were just telling me off-air that they're your favourite band, and you actually...

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0: Long weekend coming up. 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They've got their Lowdown 17 built tough for real Aussie adventure, and you might actually need it for this.
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0: Joining me on the show this morning is Mick Stevenson from Tropical Coast Wanderers, because it's about to be a huge weekend. Kicking off tomorrow through to the 7th for the Dam Fine Rally up at Ross Dam. How are you, Mick?
2: I'm very well, thank you, Wally. It's a lovely morning out here. The weather's looking absolutely fantastic for the whole week, and we're really looking forward to it.
0: So you're already there setting up?
2: Yes, Wally. We've been the last couple of days getting everything ready, and we're nearly there.
0: So, Mick,
2: it's all good. It all starts tomorrow.
0: Once again, give us an overview of what the Dam Fine Rally is.
2: Yeah, the Dam Fine Rally is run by the Tropical Coast Wanderers. We're a local chapter for the Caravan and Motorhome Club of Australia. The CMCA is the largest RV club in Australia, very, very active. We've got 64,000 members. The rally itself, we should be attracting up to about 350 RVs and about 600 people. So it's going to be pretty huge, and we quite enjoyed it. It's all good fun. Yeah, the Tropical Coast Wanderers is a chapter of the CMCA, as I say.
0: Yep.
2: And we're a local chapter. We go away on weekends regularly. Once a month we normally go somewhere. It's really high on socialisation, either out in the bush somewhere enjoying ourselves,

0: thanks to Jawa Off-Road Campers, because there is a difference. 357 Wilcox Street. We surveyed 100 people asking who should do breakfast on Power 100. Not one person said Wildy.
1: Geez, are you right, are you?
0: Yeah, well, most said Karina, but the ferry from Maggie wouldn't start early enough. You're waking up with Wildy on Power 100.